0: I wake up with Gina and Maddie.
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1: You

0: steaks. Selected, salted, seared, smelled, sliced, sourced, savoured. Along with alliteration, some people can really appreciate high-quality steak. And if that's you, the steak that is, the Railway Hotel in Gosford is calling. See dry-aged marbles in their cosy fridge, the premium and classic cuts, the tomahawk, the cattleman, all the Angus, all the Wagyu, all the marbling, serious steak. Not a steak special, but special steak every day. 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